Outkast and Miss Jackson. It's George Wedlake with you on BFBS, the Forces Station. By the sounds of it, good afternoon, by the way. We've got you on in Salisbury Plain. I hope you're well and keeping, you know, relatively sane in this heat. It is pretty difficult, isn't it? Not a lot of breeze going on either. But if you are in that neck of the woods at Tedworth Park Polo Club this weekend, in fact, on Saturday the 11th of July, the Rundle Cup's happening if you're in for a bit of polo. And it's not just the Rundle Cup either. Lots of brilliant polo matches happening. And the Army are taking on the Navy in that big event at the end. Also, there's a massive shopping village and a range of other activities to indulge yourself in as well. So plenty going on

Just makes a lot of us think about the Premier League, doesn't it? There was a soundtrack to that for a good few years. Celeste and Stop This Flame on BFBS, the Forces station. So how are we? It's George Wedlake in for Richard Hatch for the penultimate time this week, and maybe ever. Who knows? We've got your news on the way for 3pm UK time. On the other side of that, we keep going with the tunes. I also want to talk about what I did yesterday in the absence of World Cup football. To get us there, we've got Ultranate lined up and ready to go with that classic after Tiësto, Dzeko and Post Malone. It's Jackie Chan.

hear you like I'm young. You better not ever go to cell block one. To any that talk to him and they in love, just make sure you hide your little sister from him. They tell me Chubb's the only one that get your hand-me-downs.